Allergic reaction. Ambulance 10. 6525 South, Etner Road, number 3121. Alpha Bravo 10.

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BW8 IBA 45 at 51 North, BW8 Tollway West. Alpha Alpha 3.

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Alpha Bravo 10.

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Medic 74. Engine 74. Engine 58. IH-450B Buick IV at 11998 North. IH-45 Freeway. Alpha Alpha 3.

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1: 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Alpha Bravo 3.
0: At the Beltway eastbound. We're going to have to circle back, go to west, and come back up.
2: Oh, you see 1184. You referring to the motorcycle incident?
1: Alpha 10.
0: The freeway, like the note said, we did see what appeared to be an incident on the connector from 45 northbound to Beltway eastbound. I'm going to go around and check that out.
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3: 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We're north on 45. We're headed y'all's way.
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1: 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Alpha 10.

0: Fire 84 calling Incident 74. Did you hear our update on location? Agent 74, 45 northbound, connector ramp to Beverly 80 south. That's correct.
1: 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Alpha Alpha 3.

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Ambulance 74, medic 58. 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Alpha Alpha 3.

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District Chief 102. District Chief 64. Engine 102. Engine 103. Engine 104. Engine 65. Ladder 102. Ladder 101. Safety Officer 30. Hazmat Unit 2. 22. Medic 102. 3700 Kingwood Drive. Number 1723. Alpha Alpha 3.

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All units responding to the gas leak in building at 3700 Kingwood, 1723. Switch over to Northeast, Northeast Tech 6. All units responding to the gas leak in the building. Switch over to Northeast Tech 6.

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0: Engine 84, we're going to be on that ramp at east. 45 north bound. Ramp to Bellway 8 east.
1: 7. 2101 Emancipation Avenue and 2401 Gray Street. Alpha Alpha 10.
0: Ladder 84 to engine 84. That exit ramp to the eastbound beltway, just block the whole exit ramp. Stay down there on 45. Just block that ramp.
2: Engine 84 received. We'll be blocking the exit ramp 45 to beltway east.

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0: 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Alpha Bravo 10.
1: Parson 754 Northwest 3, show all arson units clear of East 37th Street.
2: Receiving arson 754, all arsons clear of East 37th Street.

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Alpha Bravo 3.

0: 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Alpha Bravo 3.
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1: Supervisor 30, you know, what's yes, sir, was this call okay to cardiac arrest, or?
0: 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It's being upgraded to Pigeon 15 route. 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
2: 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And 2501 Yale Street. 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
1: Hertz, when you get here, pull past the whole parking garage and turn down the side street past it, and then you can see it once you come down that side street past the garage.

0: 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Medic 63, back up and go to your left. 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
0: 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So this is the B terminal SkyTrain.

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0: 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Alpha Bravo 10.
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2: MS-9, no sir, we are also responding from 12th Territory. We are about 7 minutes away.
3: MS-9, you'll be on. Bring a traffic over to Southeast Road 10, if you're on Northwest Road 3, bring a traffic over to Southeast Road 10.
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1: 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Alpha Bravo 10.
2: So you're going to stage until they come? 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Is there...

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0: 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Ambulance 33, ladder 46, medic 40. 3360 Alice Street, number 117. 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
1: Engine 3, no, we didn't receive anything. We're going to exit and check right there by the old Westmont Hospital. Maybe it's over there. Well, we see the engine 43 loud of 45. Well, we see the engine 43 loud of 45. You still on scene?
0: Breathing problem. Squad 46. 3360 Alice Street, number 117. 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
0: That's me.
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0: You put us on the run for a bumper at the shore now. It's white.
1: 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If we get a call back, we're in this parking lot and we're not getting weighed down. OEC to squad 8, engine 19, you can disregard, medic 19 is in and out. Squad 8, medic 19.
2: Alpha Alpha 3.
1: Yes, can you try another callback? 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We're not getting weighed down. 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
2: Medic problem. Ladder 19, medic 18. 3814 Lyons Avenue, number 204. Alpha Alpha 3.
1: Squad 8, Northeast Tag 3, read this red. Yes, sir. Squad 8, go ahead, disregard. Appreciate you, Mike 19. Engine 19, Engine 19, did you receive disregard?
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1: 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Go ahead, Engine 19. Got it, EMS unit on this.
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1: Yes, sir. It looked like they went in route at 2032, 5 minutes ago.
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1: 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Come up. A couple more.
2: 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Come up on Northeast Street. 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

0: 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That the callback number is no good. We got to call a name if you want to go to the front desk.
1: Ten.
2: See, there's nobody at the front desk. It's after hours. See, no answer on that callback. No additional information.
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4: 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What type BMS call would be? Kim, it just says 463 call. What type BMS call would be?
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1: 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Alpha Alpha 10.

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0: 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What's the best way to get in? Age 77, I'm a 13. Right here through this gate, I'm walking towards it. You'll just need to get the ground monkey.
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District Chief 19, District Chief 8, Engine 17, Engine 19, Engine 1, Engine 7, Ladder 19, Ladder 18, Safety Officer 30, Heavy Rescue 11, Medic 27. 2821 Canal Street, Number 252. Alpha Alpha 3.

0: Going Paul 2, Northeast 3. Can we get on that?
1: Yes, sir. 19. It's on the channel. See, this 19. Oh, see the safety 30. Come up on Northeast 3 and out. All units. So we got your route. All units responding to the apartment fire at 2821 Camel Street. Apartment 252, switch over to Northeast Tech 9. All units responding to the apartment fire, switch over to Northeast Tech 9 as your channel.

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Alpha Bravo 3. Apartment on fire. Medic 19. 2821 Canal Street, number 252. NETAC 9.

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0: We're about 13 minutes out leaving the hospital. This came in as seizures. Are we going to upgrade this to a cardiac arrest? Looks like CPR in progress.
1: Ambulance 69 in the process of doing that right now. We got CPR 69 responding.
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And 10599 Lane. South Hinton.

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Engine 51. 6899 Bentless Drive, and 6901 Bel Air Boulevard. Alpha Bravo 10.

0: 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Ladder 55. 9201 Collin Boulevard, and 4699 Reed Road. 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
0: 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Ambulance 76. 12777 Ashford Point Drive, number 304, apartment Ashford Port.
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0: 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This will be a second vehicle with an 18-wheeler overhead on the right.
1: 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Ambulance 74. Engine 74. Engine 84. IH-450B Aldine Bender at 11452 North. 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

0: 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Medic 62. 4526 Tacoma Street, number 600. Alpha Bravo 3.
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0: 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Highway 59, OB Texas Street, at 598 North, US 59 Freeway. 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
2: 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I have a car. 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

0: 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Ambulance 55. 12903 Southbridge Road. Alpha Alpha 10.
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0: 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Alpha Bravo 3. 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Alpha Alpha 10.
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0: 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Engine 18. Highway 59, OB Texas Street, at 598 North, US 59 Freeway. 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
0: 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Alpha Bravo 10.

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Alpha Bravo 10.

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Ambulance 35, Medic 24. 7403 Collin Boulevard, at 4400 South, Loop East. Alpha Alpha 10.

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Engine 3, Medic 6, 3920 West, Alabama Street, number 2. Bravo 10.

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Medic 71. 2700 Bay Area Boulevard. Posmic 1087 University of House. Alpha Alpha 10.

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Engine 58. 7499 North Line Drive, and 199 East, Little York Road. 3. Check for a smoke detector. Engine 75. 2910 Royal Oaks Club Drive. Alpha Bravo 10.

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District Chief 28. 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Engine 68. Ladder 98. Ladder 51. 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
1: Number 32. 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
2: 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Standby.

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1: 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Ambulance 67. 2537 Wall Street. Alpha Bravo 3.

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Engine 82. 9199 West, Airport Boulevard, and 10900 South. Sam Houston Parkway West. Alpha Bravo 10.

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2: 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Alpha Alpha 3.
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2: 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Alpha Bravo 10.
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Alpha Bravo 10.

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Alpha Bravo 3.

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0: 921 Northeast. We got you about 3 to update. Yeah, we see AP in the area. I'm trying to call back right now. No answer. We're going back and turn it.
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Alpha Bravo 10.

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Alpha Bravo 3.

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1: 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Looks like it's going to be a extrication box. And supervisor 27, district 20, ladder 20, medic 27, rescue 42.
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0: 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Let me have a unmonitored TAC channel.
1: 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Rescue 42, acknowledge your assignment.

0: while Cody's on the extrication box, I-10 outbound at Mercury. Switch over to unmonitored northeast TAC 6. While Cody's on the extrication box on I-10, switch over to unmonitored northeast TAC 6.
1: District 20, you were there an engine on this since some of us?
0: 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Originally it was engine 41, engine 45, and ambulance 41. Got upgraded to education box.
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1: 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We're going to be holding a just engine 41, engine 45, ambulance 41, all people are extricated.
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District Chief 34, District Chief 45, Engine 34, Engine 56, Engine 39, Engine 30, Ladder 34, Ladder 56, Medic 58, Safety Officer 30, Heavy Rescue 11. 3701 Hurley Street. Alpha Alpha 3.

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0: What direction y'all coming from?
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0: All right, we're gonna move the pumper up. 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Come back there.

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0: 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Just drove to Northeast Tech 4.
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IH10 OB Mercury at 1030 8 East. 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Alpha Alpha 3.

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District G4, District G5, Engine 96, Engine 4, Engine 84, Engine 57, Ladder 96, Ladder 4, Ambulance 84, Safety Officer 30, Heavy Rescue 11, Medic 74. 18220 SH249 Highway OB. Alpha Bravo 3.

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1: Receive, Jack Jim. All units respond to the hospital on fire at 18,220 State Highway 249. Switch over to Northwest Tac 9. All units respond to the hospital on fire at 18,220 and 249. Take your traffic to Northwest Tac 9, Northwest Tac 9, pattern 0013.
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1: H4G received. Yeah, there's two different calls now. So it should be Kirk Burberry and then also this front here. It's 42 call H28. You got your Venus off the block behind you.
2: And in 20, yes. 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
3: 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I wanted to see if you can go in there and just check it out. 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
1: That's received. 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Go ahead and put us on it. We'll go back to service.

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Alpha Bravo 10.

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Alpha Bravo 3.

0: 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Heavy Rescue 11. District Chief 4. 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Alpha Bravo 3.
1: I'm not sure if both parties are still there, but one is supposedly going to be there, should be, 3 minutes away from the scene. It just says one stop behind the store. I don't know if y'all see anything over there. We'll try to call back, though.
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1: Yeah, that's what I was...
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0: 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We're on the...
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Engine 62. 3900 Tacoma Street, number 289. Alpha Bravo 3.

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Ambulance 84, Medic 58. 501 Greens Road, number 213. Alpha Alpha 3.

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Engine 67. Ladder 67. IH-45 Ivy Little York Road, West, at 7515 North, IH-45 Freeway. Alpha Bravo 3.

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Theirs is for 7307 Orlando. But yes, they have been dispatched. They're still waiting.

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Alpha Bravo 10.

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We got on at Shepherd. We're going to U-turn at Parker and go back out north and west now. North of the dispatch area. That's a concert.

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Ambulance 31. 1721 West, 34th Street, and 3401 Ella Boulevard. 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

0: person says lately that Northern Street and Bill Larson is off of 4th Street.
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0: and the 15 OEC. It appears that we don't have any patients, but it's a kind of widespread accident spread across the freeway.
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2: 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Head to

0: 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Engine 9, ambulance 15, you can disregard.
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Alpha Alpha 3.

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Engine 75. 11710 Briar Forest Drive, number 107. Alpha Bravo 10.

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Ambulance 64. Engine 64. Ladder 64. NVW 8 OV Ernest at 5831 North. 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
1: 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Alpha Alpha 10.
0: Engine 64, disregard that. It's going to be on the beltway westbound. That's received.

0: 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Alpha Bravo 10.
1: Go for Emma 64.
2: We're going to have to go 59 outbound and take the exit for the beltway. It was on the exit ramp.
1: Received exit ramp from 59 to the beltway.

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Ambulance 69. 11710 Briar Forest Drive, number 107. Alpha Bravo 10.

Cardiac arrest. Ambulance 68, ladder 51, medic 10, ambulance supervisor 37. 7002 Langdon Lane. Alpha Bravo 10.

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Alpha Bravo 10.

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Alpha Bravo 3.

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0: 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Ambulance 84. 1325 Greens Parkway number 68. Alpha Alpha 3.
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0: 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Due to disregard received. Thank you, Engine 38.
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0: Yes, could you update the address now to 3201 North Shepherd Drive? Patient or citizen is going to be on foot. You left scene again. Go figure after we told him where we need to go.
1: Proceed, 3201 North Shepherd Drive. You want me to disregard PD?
0: Sir, I left key HPD on it.

0: And with 31 to Northwest 3, you can go ahead and disregard HPD. If they're going to take this long to respond, it's no point in us following this guy. I'll refuse to. We're going to return to service.
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Ambulance 27, engine 39, medic 19. 5513 Bunt Street, number 5. Alpha Alpha 3.

0: Or you can call in Ambulance 39 at 27. Are y'all going to transport?
1: Man at 27.
0: Yeah, we got called in by 5513. Okay.
1: You said 5513 Grand Street?
0: Yes.
1: Okay, what is the call for?
0: First tour is refund.
1: Master Steve, it sounds like it's going to be a different call than this one.
0: Yeah, I didn't know you were nearby. I didn't know if this was going to be a PE call or he was going back in service and going to transport to the hospital.

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0: 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Ambulance 39. 5513 Bunt Street, number 5. 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

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Ambulance 76, medic 73. 12417 Wellington Park Drive. Alpha Bravo 10.

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Alpha Bravo 10.

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0: 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Ambulance 73. 11306 Mount 30 Lane. Alpha Bravo 10.
1: It's the 78 OEC. We're getting off the highway. We'll get to Metro Park and Ride westbound.
2: Missy, Metro Park and Ride westbound.

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Engine 24. 9709 Scott Street, and 3799 Barbary Drive. Alpha Alpha 10.

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SBW 8 OB Alameda Road. 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Beverly Ridge Tollway West. Harris County. Alpha Bravo 10.

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SBWA OV Alameda Road, at 2985 South, BWA Tollway West, Harris County. Alpha Bravo 10.

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1: Andrew 41, Ambulance 41. We're going to check this person out. There's a car in front of us as well. 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
0: 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It's involved in NVA. The pole number is 4540, if you can notify at this point. Utility pole number 4540.
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0: 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Engine 17. Engine 19. Engine 18. Engine 9. Bomb 9. Ladder 18. Medic 19. Safety Officer 30. Heavy Rescue 11. 2E21 Canal Street. 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

0: 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Alpha Alpha 10.
1: 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All units respond to the apartment fire at 2821 Canal Street, switch over to Northeast at 4.

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Alpha Alpha 10. 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

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Alpha Bravo 3.

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1: 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She said that she's on the far west side, on the Kempwood side.
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6:30, Sunday, May 31st, 2026. Today, we, the members of the Houston Fire Department, pause to remember Senior Captain Matthew Renaud, Engineer Operator Robert Beebe, Firefighter Robert Gardner, and Probationary Fighter Ann Sullivan, who died in the line of duty on May 31st, 2013. And Captain William Iron Bill Dowling, who died in line of duty on March 7, 2017, as a result of the Southwest End fire. You are gone, but you are not forgotten. KTZ 377, Fire Department, Houston.

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Ambulance 68, squad 82, engine 68. 8550 Jason Street, number 122. Alpha Bravo 10.

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Alpha Bravo 10. 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
0: 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Alpha Alpha 10.

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Ambulance 58, medic 67. 7313 North Line Drive, number 620. Alpha Bravo 3.

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Engine 21. 8410 West, Bartel Drive, number 1534. Alpha Bravo 10.

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Medic 83. Engine 69. Ambulance supervisor 69. 2011 Willcrest Drive. Alpha Bravo 10.

0: 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Ambulance 40. 7814 Grand Crest Drive. Alpha Alpha 10.
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Alpha Bravo 3.

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heart problem, chest pain. Medic 73. 11500 Keaton's Ridge Road, number 3116. Alpha Bravo 10.

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0: 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He is inquiring about HPD, Yelp in his score.
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0: 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Alpha Alpha 3.
1: 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Anna 5, 6, you're sitting.
0: Abdominal pain. 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

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Ambulance 82. Squad 82. 6305 Dumfries Drive. Alpha Bravo 10. Breathing problem. Ambulance 48, Medic 59. 5731 Bobby Drive. Alpha Bravo 10.

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0: 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Ambulance 47, Medic 80. 12262 Cityscape Avenue, number 423. Alpha Bravo 10.
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Alpha Bravo 10. Injury laceration. Ambulance 84. 9400 North Freeway OB and 695 West, Mount Houston Road. Alpha Bravo 3.

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1: Good, next to
2: 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You can put us on that call with Andy Sticks. 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
1: 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I'll disregard him.
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1: 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Ambulance 55. 10225 South Street, number 907. Alpha Alpha 10.

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Alpha Bravo 10. 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

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The caller can step out. We can assist them.

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1: And the TIFIC number that they gave me, it didn't answer. They don't have correct information. There's no correct information.
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Alpha Bravo 3.

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Ambulance 52, medic 94. 12601 South, Green Drive, number 308. Alpha Alpha 10.

Diabetic problem. Ambulance 17. 10225 Scott Street, number 907. Alpha Alpha 10.

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Engine 59. Ambulance 82. Squad 82. 4822 Markwood Lane. Alpha Bravo 10.

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SIH-45IB Scott at 3641 South. 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

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Squad 46, engine 24, ambulance 35. 3901 Belfort Street, and 8499 Scott Street. Alpha Alpha 10.

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Alpha Alpha 3.

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Ambulance 34. 7799 Sandra Street, and 5399 East, Cross Timber Street. NETA C7.

cardiac arrest. Ambulance 76. Engine 76. Medic 83. Ambulance supervisor 82. 12802. Wisteria Park Drive. Alpha Bravo 10.

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Alpha Bravo 10.

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Medic 75. Fire Station 75 at 1995 South, Derry Ashford Road. Alpha Bravo 10.

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Engine 46. 6399 Calhoun Road, and 4699 Cosby Street. Alpha Alpha 10.

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Ambulance 51. Engine 48. Squad 28. 10330 Hillcroft Avenue. Alpha Bravo 10.

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Alpha Bravo 10.

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Sarah, stop 42 at 12954 Scarsdale Boulevard. Alpha Alpha 10.

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Ambulance 563. Engine 63. Engine 64. Highway 59. IB Greens Road. At 15929 North. US 59 Freeway. Alpha Alpha 3.

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Ambulance 3, squad 33. 3660 Richmond Avenue, apartment 3660. Alpha Bravo 10.

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Ambulance 15. Engine 15. Ladder 31. NIH 610 Ibina 45 IV ramp at 10 North. IH 610 Freeway East. Alpha Bravo 3.

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Alpha Bravo 10.

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Ladder 69, Medic 10. 2930 West, San Houston Parkway South, number 223. Alpha Bravo 10.

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Alpha Bravo 10.

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Engine 60, ladder 51, rescue truck 10, ambulance 73. 9900 West Park Drive. Alpha Bravo 10.

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Sick person. Engine 49. 303 Memorial City Way. Alpha Bravo 3. Temperature related. Ambulance 17. 1100 Elder Street. 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

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Alpha Bravo 10.

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0: Yeah, I was 38. Oh, I see.
1: I was 38.
0: Oh, yes, sir. Did you say we were getting Medic 7-8? 78?
1: Yes, Medic 78.
0: Appreciate it. Thank you. Ambulance 38 calling Medic 78.
1: Hey
0: guys, this is just we were told to do an ALS assessment per supervisor. Just want to let you know when you get here to this complex, take the gate to the right and then go to the right and come around. You'll see the ambulance out on the side.
1: Right here, she will back the phone up.

0: 501, Sunday, May 31st, 2026. Today, we the members of the Houston Fire Department pause to remember. See you, Captain Matthew Renaud. Engine operator, Robert Beebe. Firefighter, Robert Gardner. And probationary firefighter, Ann Sullivan, who died in the line of duty on May 31st, 2013. And Captain William Iron Bill Dowling, who died in the line of duty on March 7th, 2017, as a result of the Southwest End fire. You are gone, but you are not forgotten. KTZ 377, Fire Department, Houston.
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0: 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Temperature related. 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

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Alpha Bravo 10. 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Alpha Alpha 10.

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M160, Squad 28. 9407 Westheimer Road, number 132A. Alpha Bravo 10.

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Engine 49, ambulance 5, medic 60. 11900 Barrett Noel Lane number 5202. Alpha Bravo 3.

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Alpha Bravo 10.

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Engine 57. 1101 West. Tri Oaks Lane number 195. Alpha Bravo 3.

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Ambulance 33. 2400 South, Loop West, number 1422. Alpha Bravo 10.

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Ambulance 38. 3299 West, Loop South, and 4993 Richmond Avenue. Alpha Bravo 10.

Abdominal pain. Ambulance 67. 2303 West, Tidwell Road, number 4501. Alpha Bravo 3.

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Engine 60, ambulance 69, medic 83. 8580 Woodway Drive, number 4313, Buckingham Apartments. Alpha Bravo 10.

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2: 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Ambulance 83. 1101 West. Tri-Oaks Lane number 195. Alpha Bravo 3.

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Engine 48. 10300 south. And 4903 west. Belfort Avenue. Alpha Bravo 10.

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Alpha Alpha 10.

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Alpha Bravo 10.

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Temperature relayed. Ambulance 82. Engine 51. Medic 49. 5415 Bray Valley Drive. Number 49. Alpha Bravo 10.

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Alpha Bravo 10.

Motor vehicle incident. Ambulance 68, ambulance 80. 10300 South, Post Oak Road, and 4903 West, Belfort Avenue. Alpha Bravo 10.

Heart problem, chest pain. Ambulance 84. 390 Glenborough Drive, number 250. Alpha Alpha 3.

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Ambulance 73, engine 51, medic 78. Highway 59, OBSA at 9620 South, US 59 freeway. Alpha Bravo 10.

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Ladder 51. Highway 59. OB Bissonnette at 9620 South. 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Alpha Bravo 10.

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Ladder 61. 7201 South, Sam Houston Parkway East, and 12197 Mikawa Road. Alpha Alpha 10.

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Highway 59. Olivas May at 9620 South. 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

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Ambulance 533. 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Alpha Alpha 10.

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Engine 29. 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Medic 40. 2130 Possum Creek Road. Alpha Alpha 10.

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1: 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Alpha Bravo 10.

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District Chief 58, District Chief 83, Engine 73, Engine 10, Engine 76, NAU, Lava 76, out of 51. Rescue Truck 10, MAC 73. 10440 South Drive, number 415. Alpha Auto Team.

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Engine 46, ambulance 533, medic 44. 6705 Foster Street. Alpha 10.

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Breathing problem. Engine 44. Ambulance 32. Medic 56. 11210 Evangelina Drive. Alpha Alpha 3.

Apartment fire, possible trap. Ambulance supervisor 69. 1040 South Drive. Number 415. SWTAZ11.

Sick person. Ambulance 508. 501 Gillette Street, and 1760 Allen Parkway OB. Alpha Bravo 3.

Motor vehicle incident. Ambulance 48. 10300 South, Post Oak Road, and 4903 West, Belfort Avenue. Alpha Bravo 10.

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Engine 67, Medic 50. 3230 West, Little York Road, number 2107. Alpha Bravo 3.

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Medic 83. 10801, Westheimer Road. Target Westheimer Retail. Alpha Bravo 10.

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Engine 33, Ambulance 8, Medic 19. 2525 Rice Boulevard. Alpha Bravo 10.

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Medic 9. Engine 68. 11817 South. Wilcrest Drive. Alpha Bravo 10.

0: 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Alpha Alpha 10.
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Ambulance 76, engine 96, 7720 Moon Road, Notre Dame Catholic Church, Alpha Bravo 10.

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Ambulance 64. 14600 John F. Kennedy Boulevard, OB, and 3601 Aldine Bender Road. Alpha Alpha 3.

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Alpha Alpha 10.

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Engine 82. 9707 South, Gessner Road, number 1404. Alpha Bravo 10.

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Alpha Bravo 10.

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1: 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Alpha Bravo 3.
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2: Yes, HPD is supposed to be on scene. You don't... What's going on?

0: 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Holy Lord, Dick. 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

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McGregor Way number 3507. Alpha Alpha 10.

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Alpha Bravo 3.

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Ambulance 83. 9707 South, Gessner Road, number 1404. 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

0: 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Alpha Alpha 3.
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0: 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Alpha Bravo 10. Motor vehicle incident. Ambulance 36. 11503 Hughes Road, and 11201 Sage Glen Drive. Alpha Alpha 10.

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Engine 20. 1899 SSGT Material Garcia Drive, and 6899 Avenue South. Alpha Alpha 3.

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Alpha Alpha 10.

0: 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Engine 23. 7800, South, Loop East, and 2901 Berkeley Street. Alpha Alpha 10.
1: 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Did you say 45 near Memorial? 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

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District Chief 70, Engine 93, Engine 36, Hazmat Unit 2, 22, Medic 94, Safety Officer 24. 9426 Kings Valley Street. 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

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Alpha Bravo 3.

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Alpha Alpha 10.

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Ladder 33, ambulance 40, medic 44. 8181 El Mundo Street, number 206, L is a medical center apartment. 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

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Sick person. Engine 68. 10823 Villa Lee Lane. Alpha Bravo 10.

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Ambulance 93. 10181 Windmill Lakes Boulevard. Number 232. Alpha Alpha 10.

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0: 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Alpha Alpha 3.

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Engine 17. Exit 46 at 27111 South. 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Alpha Alpha 10.

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Ambulance 5. 5101 Antoine Drive, and 5699 Hoover Street. Alpha Bravo 3.

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Ambulance 17. Exit 46 at 2711 South, IH 45 Freeway. Alpha Alpha 10.

Heart problem, chest pain. Engine 82, ambulance 2, medic 34. 12500 Dunlap Street, number 155, Heights at Post Oak Apartments. Alpha Bravo 10.

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Engine 59. Ambulance supervisor 82. 12227 Brook Valley Drive. Alpha Bravo 10.

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In Carver Road. Alpha Bravo 3.

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Engine 51. 8051 Miller Boulevard. And 6799 Holden Street. Alpha Bravo 10.

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0: 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Alpha Bravo 10.
2: 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Medic 60, switch over to Southwest 10. Switch over to Southwest 10. You're going to 12500 on left. 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
0: 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Alpha Bravo 10.

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Engine 31, ambulance 13, medic 17. 5606 Harvard Street, number 5. Alpha Bravo 3.

0: 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Alpha Alpha 10.
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0: 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Engine 23. 7911 Hartford Street, number 2. Alpha Alpha 10.

House on fire. District Chief 71. District Chief 26. Engine 71. Engine 72. Engine 94. Engine 70. Ladder 71. Ladder 93. Ambulance 55. Safety Officer 30. Rescue Truck 42. Medic 80. 3819 Emerald Falls Drive. Alpha Alpha 10.

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Ambulance 82. 12500 Dunlap Street, number 155, Heights at Post Oak Apartments. Alpha Bravo 10.

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0: 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You say ALS? 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

0: 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Can you hear me?
1: Yeah, lot 84, you coming across clear now. 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Is that your 84, is that your handheld?
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Alpha Bravo 3.

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Engine 35. SIH-610 IB State Highway 288. IB ramp at 3499 South. IH-610 Freeway East. Alpha Alpha 10.

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SIH-610 IV State Highway 288, IV Ramp at 3499 South, IH-610 Freeway East. Alpha Alpha 10.

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Alpha Bravo 3.

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Ambulance 48. SIH 610 IB State Highway 288. IB ramp at 3499 South. IH 610 Freeway East. Alpha Alpha 10.

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Ambulance 69. 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Alpha Bravo 10.

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0: 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It was 58 on while Chad was coming over to Melbourne. It's 30 out of his head.
1: Motor vehicle incident. 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

0: Headache. Engine 58, ambulance 74. 7313 North Line Drive, number 318. Alpha Bravo 3.
1: 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Engine 58, you can just go around 58 on the road.

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1: 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I'm looking at the map. PD shows to be on 45 inbound before Riggs, R-I-G-G-S.
2: 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We didn't see PD anywhere.
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Ambulance 33, engine 46. SIH 610 IB State Highway 288, IB ramp at 3499 South, IH 610 Freeway East. Alpha Alpha 10.

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Alpha Bravo 3.

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Alpha Bravo 3.

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Medic 73. 8404 South, Course Drive, number 1515. Alpha Bravo 10.

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1: Heart problem, chest pain. 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Alpha Bravo 3,

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1: 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Alpha Bravo 3. Pediatric fever. Ambulance 46. 4700 Linda Street, number 223. Alpha Alpha 10.

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Ambulance 13, ladder 67. 4399 West, Tidwell Road, and 5599 Bird Ellis Lane. Alpha Bravo 3.

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0: 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Are you inside with the patient?
1: Engine 38, we are 3821 Sherwood Lane, the Sherwood Garden Apartments, number 19.
0: The patient says that they're in with the HFD already. Ambulance 15 is on is shown on location. Ambulance 15, are you there with the patient?
1: Engine 38, we dispatched with Medic 67 and Ambulance 15. 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

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IH-610 OB Buffalo Speedway at 2987 South. 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

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Alpha Alpha 10.

0: 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Ambulance 11. 1148 Silver Road, number 2207. Alpha Bravo 3.
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Alpha Bravo 10.

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District Chief 31, District Chief 34, Engine 58, Engine 31, Engine 30, Engine 15, Ladder 34, Ladder 6, Safety Officer 30, Heavy Rescue 11, Medic 34. 4899 Airline Drive, 13 Road. Alpha Bravo 3. Seizures. 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

0: 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Well, my phone is clear. Sounding money. 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
2: 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We got a box in our territory.
1: 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That's 58 territory.
3: 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You can put us on that run in our territory and just for minute 34.
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Breathing problem. Ambulance 84. Medic 74. 12112 Greenspoint Drive. Number 2108. Alpha Alpha 3.

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Medic 83. 3000 Woodland Park Drive, number 2102. Alpha Bravo 10.

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Engine 57. Engine 69. BW8OB Briar Forest Drive, at 1454 West. BW8 Tollway South. Alpha Bravo 3.

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Ambulance 77. 212 Head Road, number 205, Athens Wood Apartments. Alpha Bravo 3.

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Engine 73. 11742 West, Belfort Avenue, number 811. Alpha Bravo 10.

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Engine 55. 11599 Scott Street, and 3701 Bodney Lane. Alpha Alpha 10.

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Ambulance A2, engine 48, medic 59. 11510 Jimmy Rock Road. Alpha Bravo 10.

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Temperature related. Ambulance 76. 11742 West, Belfort Avenue, number 811. Alpha Bravo 10.

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Engine 25. 5799 Collin Boulevard, and 4501 Griggs Road. Alpha Alpha 10.

0: 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Can you send me the information that you've got?
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0: 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Ambulance Class 6, Northeast 2.
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0: Ambulance Class 6, can I get an ALS?
1: Where is this number?

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Alpha Bravo 3.

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Alpha Alpha 3.

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0: 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They say she's in front of the store in a stroller.
1: 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Is the calling party still on location?
0: Yes. She's still on location. She said the lady has pink pants on and the stroller is a black stroller. And she's in front of the store.
1: 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We talked to her. 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
1: 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Was it the 3910 or the 2910?
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Alpha Bravo 10.

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Engine 46. 6801, Holland Boulevard, and 4499 Ward Street. Alpha Alpha 10.

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Ambulance 82, engine 68, medic 75. 10826 Radford Lane. Alpha Bravo 10.

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Engine 76, Ambulance 10, Medic 80. 10711 Emery Drive. Alpha Bravo 10.

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2: 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Abdominal pain. 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Alpha Alpha 10.

0: 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Alpha Bravo 3.
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1: 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A lady named Tammy. But she said she was going to wait till you guys get there. I'm still around.

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0: 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OAC
1: called them before. That's the same information that the lady's given about the baby. You made patient contact with the person with the stroller and the baby?
2: Name on the floor, that's correct. We talked to her. She said that her and the baby are just fine. She didn't need us.
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0: He Medic 43 came across two or three times.
1: Well, I guess the transmission didn't come through, because I ain't changed volume.
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2: Ambulance 8, Northwest Robbery. Ambulance 8. 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